something I want to talk about, talk about, talk about. I got something I want to talk about, talk about, talk about.

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my lips. 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Ava, turn me up to the max. Must be the best girls out this century. I wanna know you hear me from the back. Ava Max featuring Via. Ain't no

Jones. In the Stars, Circuit and Andrew Watt Remix. I just wanna see you 30,000 feet high, long as you rolling next to me high. Stormzy featuring Odile. I just wanna see you 30,000 feet high.

Aquino, Nile Rodgers y Sophie Ellis Bextor. Dancing Without You. Drop top Porsche, rolling on my wrist, diamonds up and down my chain. Bruno Borlone featuring Solo Di Medina. Lo que tu boca hace, transforma le-

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All the denouncement had absolutely no effect. Parents and counselors constantly scorned them, but people are still having sex and

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Do you understand me? People are still having sex. Lust

sex. It's rather obvious. It's just what one expects. The evidence is all around that everyone in every town has had it one time or another in their life. At this very moment, people are still having sex in a downtown condo or street in the projects, although

0: 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What is happening? Could this be a big misunderstanding? It is. The heartbroken man is showbiz. It's the lives of your bosses. Don't be misled, cause the newsman said,
1: James Brown.

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A musical masterpiece released at ease, and I would get much respect from MCs. 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
1: Are we ready? Come on, come on. Yeah, yeah, yeah, yeah.

Gambino, Nile Rodgers y Sophie Ellis Bextor. Dancing Without You. Drop top Porsche, rolling on my wrist, diamonds up and down my chain. Bruno Borlone featuring Solo Di Medina. Creo que tu boca se transforma lentamente.

Gambino, Nile Rodgers y Sophie Ellis Bextor. Dancing Without You. Bruno Borloni featuring Solo Di Medina.